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1: Dermot Kennedy, Honest on the Curia Breakfast Show. Good morning, 20 past 7. Imagine the scenes. There's just a lonely me sitting in Nando's after watching The Odyssey in the cinema. I'm thinking about a little solo date tonight because Nicole's out of the house, the kids are out of the house. I really want to go and see The Odyssey.
2: Well, you see, you could look at it as a lonely date, or you could look at it like lots of the messages we've got in this morning.
1: True.
3: Morning, Connor and Amy. No, solo dates are amazing. I actually took myself to Nando's and to watch Practical Magic 2 the other week by myself. It's sort of the best way to unwind. You're not under any pressure. You're on nobody else's schedule. It's just time for you to sort of recharge your own batteries.
1: Nice.
3: Go for it. It's amazing.
2: Sounds
3: honestly
2: good.
3: Nobody's going to judge you. It's not weird at all.
1: Nice.
2: I love that.
1: And I've been telling him, I have a weekend off. I'm not working. I'm thinking about, you know, taking the social apps off my phone.
2: Which I think is a great idea.
1: I just get off the internet for a few days. Hi, Amanda.
4: You only live once, Connor. Go for it. We're not here for a long time. We're here for a good time.
1: Hey,
4: enjoy.
1: Listen. And who's going to give me a better time to myself than myself?
2: All right.
1: What are you? Yeah. Don't make it.
2: No.
1: Don't make it weird.
2: I didn't make it weird. I was actually.
1: Your eyes nearly left your face.
2: No, I was
1: there.
2: Actually going to read out Scotty's message because that's basically what he says. He says, perfect night out. The only person you have to please is yourself.
1: Exactly. And I haven't pleased myself in a very, very long time, Amy McGuckin. And I think it's about time that I just pleased myself. What
2: well,
1: is your
2: that's
1: problem?
2: Great. We're all so glad that we know this about your plans for Friday night. Connor's going to have a great night to himself.
1: I am. Thank you for all of your messages this morning.
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2: Good morning. In South Belfast, road users are advised that the traffic lights on Stranmillas Embankment and Ridgeway Street at King's Bridge are out, so please slow down until those can be fixed. Also, traffic is slow now. That's on the M2 approaching Nelson Street. If you've seen anything else, you can let us know about it on the Q Radio travel line 90 89 0 110.
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0: Usher and Pitbull on the Q-Radio Breakfast Show. Entertainment news before 8 this morning, and then we'll give you some details about our Jazzy winning day. What have you got for us?
1: So we have a little more actually about the Oasis tickets going on sale. Mm-hmm. 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
1: Good morning. In South Belfast, road users are advised the traffic lights, that's on Strandmillis Embankment at Ridgeway Street and King's Bridge, those are still out, so please be really careful there. Slow down until they can be fixed. Also, the M2, quite slow, that's approaching Nelson Street. But apart from that, traffic seems to be moving well. If you do spot anything, you can let us know when it's safe to do so. 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
2: Ready for a big day out in Mahara? Kelly's Eurospar is having a community day this Saturday, 26th of September, in aid of Cancer Fund for Children. And the Q Crew will be there from 11 to 1 with lots of fun and giveaways. 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

0: Dick and Rude on the Q-Radio Breakfast Show. Good morning, it's Connor and Amy with you. Mummy, wife, daddy living in the shed.
1: I don't know how we turned into talking about that.
0: Hi, George.
2: Okay, guys, probably an unpopular opinion, but yous are making a man go into a shed as a man cave and then complaining that a woman doesn't have a cave. Technically, she shifted a man from the house into a shed. So technically, it's the whole house, not her cave.
1: No.
0: Yeah, you mean?
1: No, because it's about where you're storing your stuff. A woman doesn't have just a room to store her belongings like you, but maybe you have more stuff to store, I don't know.
0: I absolutely do not. Hi, Chrissy. My husband still has his Man United plastic can money box at the side of his bed. 3 house moves, and it's still there.
1: Aww.
0: He's had it from when he was 6.
1: Aww. He
0: any
1: has
0: money
1: to keep
0: in
1: it now. I know. Wonder, does he still put coins in it? Aw, that's quite sweet, actually.
0: Tanya's been in touch. I went through a phase of collecting special edition Mr. Potato Heads, such as Darth Vader, Spider-Man, a Dalek, Iron Man. I'm 50, and I'll never get rid of them. I just wish I had kept them in their boxes.
1: Oh, yeah. There's Ellie from Carrick saying, morning, I'm 38. I still have my teddy bear that plays You Are My Sunshine. I will never get rid of it.
0: Hmm. My daughter's 27. She has 2 glass cabinets of Lego in her living room. Simone.
1: Yeah.
0: Simone, that's my neighbour.
1: Hello.
0: Hi, Simone. Maybe I could move in there.
1: Maybe you could just, put your stuff into the glass cabinets in their house.
0: Yeah.
1: I'm sure they would love that.
0: Any room for my Dermot Kennedy merchandise and my vinyls?
1: Why don't you just put your Lego car there?
0: It's tiny. When I say Lego car, it's tiny. It's the size of your hand. It's not a big thing. It's not life size. I can't get into it and drive it to work or anything.
1: I would love to see your Amazon order list. I'd say, an order every day? Is there something arriving at your house every day?
0: I would say every second day.
1: Wow.
0: I would say every second
1: day. And is it random stuff?
0: Well, my latest one, actually, I just ordered a football pump that, like, it's electric.
1: Plays music or something?
0: No. I don't know how it works. It's electric. You push a button and it, like, pumps up the football.
1: Yes.
0: But it, like, it doesn't have any moving
1: that.
0: Parts.
1: Think of a blow-up bed. You can get that. Same thing.
0: Yeah, but it's not, I don't know. I don't know. Anyway.
1: Did you see a cool ad on Instagram and you were like, I need this in my life?
0: Yes, I did. I see if there's an Instagram ad, there's a 50% chance I'll buy it.
1: Oh, Jay's the exact same. In Jay's bedroom, obviously both of us still live at home, he has a little thing beside his bed. It's like a wee fridge, and I think it's like a Simpsons thing.
0: What?
1: And it was meant to be a wee fridge, but it doesn't work anymore, and it's just basically a bedside table now. No, it's meant to be like a Diet Coke dispenser or something.
0: Okay.
1: It's like a wee cartoony looking thing. I'm sure he'd love me saying that. There, he's gone out trying to be all professional, and I'm telling everyone
0: his wee Simpsons fridge beside the bed.
1: There.
0: Unbelievable. That man manages a lot of money.
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0: Any more of those things that you're way too old to have in your bedroom? We'll go through some more of those this morning. Also, you are going to listen out for a song from Jazzy.
1: Yes, Jazzy has loads of good songs. We're going to play one between now and 10 o'clock. And when you hear that, all you have to do is send us a WhatsApp saying Jazzy, and you could be in with the chance of winning tickets. Jazzy is going to be in the Telegraph Building in Belfast on Saturday, 14th of November. Tickets are on sale now via shine.tickets.
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1: Are you all right?
0: It's been a very long week.
1: It has been a long week, to be fair.
0: It's been a very long week. We're hanging together. We're doing all right, okay? I think every show today is going to play a Jazzy song.
1: Yes, so you have loads of chances to win.
0: We'll play the first one before 10. When you hear it, as Amy said, drop us a message. 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
1: Good morning. In South Belfast, those traffic lights are still out. That's on Stranmillis Embankment at Ridgeway Street and King's Bridge. So please slow down and be careful until they can be fixed. Traffic is slow on the M2, that's approaching Nelson Street, and on the West Link approaching M2 and M3. Anything else, you can let us know about it when it's safe to do so. 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
2: Good morning. In South Belfast, road users are advised that those traffic lights, that's on Stranmillis Embankment at Ridgeway Street and King's Bridge, those are still out, so just be really careful there until those can be fixed. Apart from that, traffic seems to be moving well, but if you do spot anything, the Q Radio travel line is 90 89 0 110.
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0: those tunes, Connor. That was good. Set us up for the weekend.
1: Very boring week. Nothing really interesting going on this week. Very standard.
0: Nothing at all has happened.
1: Enjoy your day today. You're off to DJ.
0: I am DJing with the underwear. Yeah. Not in underwear, with underwear around me. Oh. If you've just caught that out of context, it's an underwear shop and also pajamas. So I'm going to treat myself to some nice fluffy socks.
1: Very good. We're back with you next week where we will be giving away £1,800 off McCabe Fine Furnishings gift vouchers on the show next week. All the details on Monday. Also, special guest on Monday, the very, very, very lovely...
0: Yes, Dave Elliott.
1: Dave Elliott. Can't wait to chat to Dave on Monday. Hopefully you can join us then. Yaz on the way next at 10 this morning. Your next chance to win with Jazzy.
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1: Peter is the man to beat, and if nobody beats those 6 points this morning, it means Peter does get himself that It Only Takes a Minute mug. 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Do you want to give it a go? 60 seconds on the clock. Come on, see how many questions you can get right in that time. And if you do beat 6 points, then you get the mug. To take part, just a thumbs up emoji. 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

0: It feels like heaven. It's Q Radio's Take 5. Finishing that off with that one. What an absolute tune. Now, if you want to be a winner today with tickets to see Jazzy in Belfast, more details on that and what you're listening out for in the next 10 minutes.
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1: Right, this is going to be your last chance then to get into the final, which is happening today as well on the mid-morning show. So somebody is going to win a two-night stay for two people at the Old Quarter Townhouse in the heart of Limerick City. Breakfast for two in the both mornings. One lunch for you at the Old Quarter Gastropub. Welcome drinks for two there as well. And one of the days of the stay. Plus a three-course evening meal for two at Ford's Courtyard. And they are known for their Neapolitan pizzas, Italian-inspired food and cocktails. And you get a cocktail, glass of wine or a pint each with dinner. Late checkout subject to availability. Somebody is going to win that prize. We've got four finalists in total. We've got Fiona Gronya, Martin, and we've also got Scott as well. They are all into that final, and I've got one more place in that final. So what you have to do to get into that final is finish the limerick. Are you ready for this? I'm going to miss this. I quite enjoyed doing this on the show this week. So here is today's limerick. A Q listener checked in with her man with a rather mischievous plan. She locked the door and then said there's much more and finished that limerick. 07702 687001. So a Q listener checked in with her man with a rather mischievous plan. She locked the door and then said there's much more and finish that limerick. 07702 687001.
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Thank you so much for finishing the limerick, and we'll get to another finalist just after 12 o'clock, because the big winner, somebody is going to win that amazing prize, that two-night stay, that city break to Limerick after 12 o'clock. But yeah, one more finalist that

0: Your hit is your throwback, Sabrina Carpenter's Man Child on Q Radio. It's a jazzy winning day on Q. Still listening out for a jazzy track, the song you're listening out for called Can't Deny It. That is what you're listening out for. When you hear that song, text me on the WhatsApp 07702 687 001 for your chance to see Jazzy playing the Telegraph Building in Belfast Saturday the 14th of November. So yeah, going to play that track sometime between now and 1.
1: Coming up at 1pm, the All Request Lunch. 1 hour of your music.
0: And yeah, then at 1 o'clock, Jordan is going to be here giving you another chance to win Jazzy tickets, actually. But also, you get to pick the songs in the first hour of the show. So between 1 and 2. And it's the same text line number if you want to get involved in this as well. So to pick a song, request song for that All Request Lunch hour, just text me. I'll pass on your request to Jordan. So that number again is 07702 687 001.
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0: sitting down here on Q Radio. Now, is your name Fiona, Gráinne, Martin, Scott, or David? And did you happen to enter a competition this week, finishing that Limerick, for your chance to win a city break for two nights in Limerick? If you did, please, please make sure you have got your phone at the ready, because I am going to make a phone call very, very soon. It could be your phone that'll ring to award you that amazing prize, because you are in the final. You are, we've got five finalists altogether, one for each day of the week, and the big, massive prize is about to be given away. I'm so excited to do this. We'll do it very, very soon. You
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1: Oh, I'm so glad my microphone wasn't up during that last song. I was singing my wee heart out to that one from The Greatest Showman. It's Jordan with you, and right now, yes, we are going to discuss what you're having for your tea tonight, because this is a competition. If you send me the best voice note describing what's on the dinner table, well, you could be winning a large double deal from Domino's. How nice would that be to look forward to? So, what are you having? Have you moved on to your winter warmers, your autumn comfort food, your stews and things like that? Maybe you're still pretending it's summer and getting the barbecue out. Maybe it's a takeaway, heading out for dinner, whatever it is, get descriptive. Send me that voice note on WhatsApp. 07702-687-001 is where you can reach me. And on the way, we're moving on up with some Primal Scream.
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1: Well, it is time to wrap up today's game of Connect 3, the last one of the week. And our three songs today sounded like this. First one, Pharrell Williams and Happy. Then Tate McRae and Greedy. Finally, that's Khalees and Calvin Harris with a Bounce. And these are all the titles or the names of Mr. Men characters. Mr. Happy, Mr. Greedy, and Mr. Bounce among the 30-odd, maybe 40-odd Mr. Men that there are in the Roger Hargreaves series. So well done to those of you who spotted Mr. Men as our connection today. That's it for Connect 3 for the week. We'll be back with it again at the same time on Monday. For now, though, remember, you're trying to win those Jazzy tickets. Whenever you hear her song, Make Up playing, make sure you send me a wee message to throw your hat in the ring.
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0: 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The breakout dance sensation is pleased to announce a headline Belfast show, Telegraph Building, this November. Jazzy. 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

0: 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I was trying to get home.
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9: From the Q Radio newsroom at 3 o'clock, I'm Jim McLean, and these are your top stories this afternoon. For the first time in nearly 30 years, Orange Men look set to march down the Garvaghy Road. The Parades Commission has given the go-ahead for a limited procession this Sunday. Michael McMillan reports.
10: The decision has brought immediate condemnation from Sinn Féin, who say there's no reasonable or logical reason to allow the parade to go ahead. There are strict caveats. No more than 35 people will be allowed to march, and no bands or emblems. The start time is 8 a.m. and it has to be over by 9:30 on Sunday morning. Even so, this will mean a huge security operation for the PSNI and takes us back to the 90s when convoys of police vehicles lined the motorway on their way to Portadown, often followed by violent clashes. The residents have yet to announce their plans for Sunday, but they've already made their views known.
11: The Orange Order say they have rights to walk the Garvaghy Road. We have rights to live on it. We have rights. We respect our people. Let them respect us. I mean, if you weren't welcome somewhere, would you go?
9: In other news, victim impact statements have been read out in court ahead of the sentencing of Jeffrey Donaldson for historical sexual offences against two victims. The former DUP leaders attended the hearing before he was brought back to McGabbery in a prison van. The judge is expected to determine the length of the sentence next month. Today he heard submissions from both the prosecution and defence teams. Donaldson has already indicated he intends to appeal the convictions. A man charged with the murder of Robbie Lawther in North Belfast has been remanded in custody. 41-year-old Paul Drew, with an address at Talla in Dublin, was up in front of a judge earlier. Mr. Lawler was shot multiple times outside a house in Ordoyne 6 years ago. And police are investigating a sinister incident in which a group of mass youths gathered outside a high school in Dungannon. It happened yesterday afternoon, after officers had been called to Drumglass High School following reports of an alleged assault there between two pupils. That's your headline news just after 3 o'clock. Live your sport next.
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9: Northern Ireland begin their Nations League campaign this evening away at Georgia. Manager Michael O'Neill says he has plans to disrupt tonight's hosts.
8: We've analysed Georgia in great detail, and there's obviously areas that we can take advantage of. I'm not going to tell you what they are, because that would generally mean me being critical of Georgia, which I'm not going to be. With any international game, you have to try and find a way to exploit what you perceive as weaknesses in the opposition team.
9: Meanwhile, Jason Knight has become the first Republic of Ireland player to publicly voice his opposition to playing Israel this Sunday. The game is the first of two between the sides during the current international window. And in rugby, Ulster begin their United Championship campaign this evening away at Edinburgh. Five other new summer signings have been named in the starting lineup. That's your news and sport just after 3 o'clock. I'm Jim McLean. I'll have more at the top of the hour.
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13: Thanks, Jim. Looking ahead to tonight, we are going to have a couple of light showers and a low temperature of 11.

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0: Maroon 5 and Christina Aguilera. It's Q Radio, your hits, your throwbacks, and I did give you false information. I do apologise, I'm going to rectify that right now. I did say I have the final pair of tickets for Jazzy to win today on Q Radio. That is incorrect. Gareth Woods is going to be here with Dance Anthems after 7 o'clock, and he's got the final pair of Jazzy tickets to give away today, so another couple of chances for you to win.
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0: Right, traffic is moving well, and just to let you know, in Belfast, M2 approaching Nelson Street, there's a wee bit of traffic, nothing major. A2 Sydenham Bypass towards D Street, if you're travelling towards Hollywood, and the West Link towards York Street, again, nothing major. Traffic is moving, you'll not be sat for too long. But that's all I've got, you're up to date, another traffic update in about 20 minutes. On the way, we got some Rihanna, we'll play Hadaway from 1993. What is love next?
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0: And there is Jazzy. That was your cue to WhatsApp me. If you want to win a pair of tickets to go and see Jazzy at the Telegraph Building, Belfast City Centre. I'm thinking, time to go home. Q Radio Drive. And so if you have taken the time to message and enter, stick around because I will make the phone call at some point after 5 o'clock. And by the way, after 5 o'clock, it's the Wonder Years. And as it's the last Friday of the month, we're going to do the All Request Wonder Years. That means that you get to choose all of the songs. So WhatsApp, our number is 07702-687-001. And I love your voice notes, especially when it comes to your shout-outs, your song suggestions. Anything goes in the Wonder Years, the All Request Wonder Years. We're going to go right through the years, right through the decades. And we need your suggestions. If I don't get any requests, it's going to sound like this. And nobody likes an awkward silence. So get on there, WhatsApp me, 07702-687-001. What song would you like to hear in the All Request Wonder Years, which is straight after your very latest news with Newsman Jim, next.
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2: Ready for a big day out in Mahara? 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And the Q Crew will be there from 11 to 1 with lots of fun and giveaways. 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

0: 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It is Sophie Ellis Bexler and Groove Jet. I remember hearing that for the first time and I just couldn't get enough of it and played it over and over and over again. It's so good.
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0: Now in Larne, we're getting reports of a gas leak on the Curran Road and it's at the junction of Glenview Avenue. There's a cordon in place to secure the area, so that's what's going on there. In Belfast, M1 between Junction 1 Broadway to Junction 3, the Blacks Road is still slow. The M2 approaching Nelson Street and the West Link, and that's approaching York Street. Where we're getting reports of an incident not far from the Hillsborough roundabout. It was causing delays and not sure if it has been cleared. If you can update me on that, please do. You can call the Q Radio travel line number 90 89 0110, or if it's safe to do so, drop me a WhatsApp and let us know if it has been cleared or if it's ongoing. It's the All Request Wonder Years, and the song that I'm going to play for you next, haven't heard this song in about 20 years.
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0: Cricky, who works in Maggie Mae's, celebrates his 30th birthday. Happy birthday to you, Cricky. From all of the staff. Also to Bridget Melton. She also celebrates her birthday today. Happy birthday to Bridget, who works right here in Q Radio. Have a great birthday, Bridget.
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0: Arguably one of the hardest working staff here at Q Radio Irish News, without a doubt. Have a good one. Hope you get spoiled. Looking at the traffic. Now, traffic is moving well across Northern Ireland. In Lisburn, now, there was a collision, and I think it's still causing delays. The vehicles have been removed, or moved to the hard shoulder, or off the road, but I think there's an ambulance sitting, and it's still, people are slowing down to have a nosy to see what's happening. That's heading towards the Hillsborough roundabout if you're travelling from Lisburn, and that's what's going there. And Belfast, traffic is moving well at the minute. Traffic has eased across the city. And just in Larne, reports of a gas leak on the Curran Road at the junction of Glenview Avenue. It's cordoned off just to make it safe, but that's what's going on there. Alternative routes are in place.
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0: Robert Miles and One on One. Love that summary. And Neil are on that as well. Let's get a quick showbiz.
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0: A quick showbiz and entertainment update, I was going to say, and sad news to start it off. And Bay City Rollers star Neil Henderson has passed away at 73 years of age after a long-term illness. It's very sad news. Of course, an integral part of the superstar band, the Bay City Rollers, from way back in the 70s. What else do we have here? Tyson Fury and Anthony Joshua. The fans, the boxing fans, are furious. They're in uproar because of, well, they did get their way. The UK fans did get their way. The fight's going to be held on the 11th of December. However, because they're trying to accommodate the American viewers and fans, they're not going to have it until about 2 o'clock in the morning. It's going to be on the 12th of December, the early hours. And boxing fans are furious at this. So there you go. And Colleen and Wayne Rooney's documentary, the Fly on the Wall documentary, has dropped. And already it has had millions of views. I'm looking forward to seeing this. I haven't watched it yet, but I'll see it hopefully over the weekend. So there you go. That's your showbiz and entertainment. You're up to date.
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0: And one final traffic update from me. The traffic is moving well. There was a collision earlier. I think it was McKinstry Road, not far from the McDonald's, but it has been cleared now, so that's good news. And in Larne, there's reports of a gas leak on the Curran Road at the junction of Glenview Avenue. There's cordons in place to make it safe, but that's what's going on there. And you are up to date. Hello to Ursula, who's tuned in this evening. Thanks for your message. And we've got the staff. They're working in Lynn's Chippy in Ards. Hello to you. Got a song for you next.
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0: Breath and Breathe. I gotta give a shout out this evening to Connor, Paul and Una, who are tuned in on the Whitewell Road this evening. Said the tunes are bringing back memories. That's what I'm here to do. Good to hear from you. Thanks very much for getting in touch. First hour done and dusted, just like that. Big R on the way though, after your news at 8. It's a jazzy winning day. I've got the final pair of tickets up for grabs. You could be winning those shortly after news headlines at 8, so stick around. Could be you.
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13: The top stories this hour. Manchester City are understood to have been found guilty of 114 out of 115 charges relating to breaches of Premier League financial rules. The club say they consider the process to be ongoing and are expected to appeal against the verdicts. Jonathan Marks from the Manchester City Supporters Club says it throws up many questions.
14: I do think that it comes back to how much money is within the game. What does it mean? You know, where does this leave City? It really cuts to the integrity of the Premier League and what we've viewed for the last few years, and that's a desperate shame.
13: NHS England's announced plans to suspend any member of staff caught snooping in patient files. A number of data breaches have affected people involved in high-profile incidents. Dr. Sanjoy Kumar's daughter, Grace, was stabbed to death in the Nottingham attacks in June 2023. He says more needs to be done.
15: For us, this is a particular kick in the teeth that we have our own colleagues who are being sickly, voyeuristic. I would call upon, and what the other families would call upon, is the Secretary of State to actually make this a criminal offence. Looking at people's medical data should be a criminal offence.
13: Meanwhile, a police service has suffered a cyber attack causing disruption to some non-emergency systems.

0: This is Cube Radio's Dance Anthems with me, Gareth Woods. Surreal, You Take My Breath Away. And before that, Master Boy, Generation of Love. If you're a 90s raver, I'm sure I took you down memory lane with that one, didn't I? Keep your messages coming in. Let me know how you're spending your Friday night. Plenty more of your text to get through in the next couple of minutes. Love the interaction every week. Still to come, music from Angelic, some disco lines, and taking you back in time with a Clubland classic from the one and only Ultra Beat next.
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0: And that was Rough Drivers with Dreamin' here on Q Radio. 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

them black girls, I like them white girls, I like them Asian girls, I like them mixed race girls, I like them Spanish girls, I like them Italian girls, I like the French girls, and I like Scandinavian girls, I like them tall girls, I like them short girls, I like them brown hair girls, I like them blonde hair girls, I like them big girls, I like them skinny girls,

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I like them Italian girls. I like the French girls. And I like Scandinavian girls.